He's one of the greats with the John Coltranes and the Radioheads and the Joni Mitchells and the Jay Dillas.

It don't matter what you do, homie. 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As long as you stay true and live true to you, homie, all should be good in your world.

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0: But if you can't call the Uzi, anything where you are bring.
1: And a pound and a hat, me not in a the running.
0: You ready for what's it up, we are the king in a gunny.
1: Silence, liberator, nobody not see a thing.
0: Paramedic, if you go with me, some mad, they be coming.
1: Come and keep him like fucking chicken wings.
0: Cause so we gonna go in a bush and a bill.
1: Full of bang, full of killer, full of a gorilla.
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0: by my love.
1: My name is Lord Shorty, and my band is the Vibrations International. We want to introduce you to a brand new musical song called Soca, the soul of Calypso. This is our own creation, and I hope you like it. I want to show you how it is all structured. It begins from the bass drum, and I call on my drummer, Paul Rouse, to get in there with that heavy sound. And then I say, Paul, put your hats on, and this is what happens. Oh, yes, that's good, that's good. And Paul, take a side. Let's build this song. Oh, yeah, good song. And then I call on my percussion player, Timothy Watkins and Anthony Charles on the conga.

Listen, we need some voices. Girls, sing after me, sing after me. Yeah, yeah, yeah, yeah, yeah, yeah, yeah. The voices of Phyllis Joseph, Gail McQueen, and Joy Eccles.

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2: 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I'm totally together.

0: garçom.
1: I ask my woman, what shall I do to keep her honest and keep her true? She said, Sparrow, all I want from you.

My name is Lord Shorty, and my band is the Vibrations International. We want to introduce you to a brand new musical song called Soca, the Soul of Calypso. This is our own creation, and I hope you like it. I want to show you how it is all structured. It begins from the bass drum, and I call on my drummer, Paul Rouse, to get in there with a heavy sound. And then I say, Paul, put your hats on, and this is what happens. Oh, yes, that's good, that's good. And Paul, take a side. Let's build this song. Oh, yeah, good song. And then I call on my percussion player, Timothy Watkins and Anthony Charles on the conga.

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1: Do you like

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1: Los Angeles, 1992. 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Maybe they're out in the streets, fighting for what they think is right. Against a man of another color, because they think he has what they need. You have to realize, in darkness, we're all the same. It's just our knowledge that separates us. So I dedicate this to all the people of LA.

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A misunderstanding of minds, which always leads to one thing, conflict. The major cause of all wars. What we don't understand, we destroy. It's a never-ending vicious cycle. What comes around, goes around. You live by the sword, you die by the sword. Or that saying we all know and love, an eye for an eye. Which I really find funny, because when you think about it, an eye for an eye leaves us both blind.

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0: Yeah. 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
1: Cash food.
0: Word up. 2 for 5s over here, baby. Word up. 2 for 5s. Them niggas got garbage down the way. Word up.
1: Cash food's everything around me. 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
0: Yeah. 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
1: Hey, Billy, as well, I go and see.
0: I Billy, as enough. Yo, Bill Bywater 21, you know how we roll. King Jammy Studio. Ha!
2: 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What them think of Billy? 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
3: Ruben, now what we are going to them? Slew them! Who them? Who them? 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

0: 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I know where the mirror's edge is inside of your heart. But she didn't pay $1 tonight. I know where the razor's edge is inside of your heart.
1: Motown.
0: It's not even 5 feet. Well, if you're gonna make it right, you're surely gonna end up wrong.
1: You don't look like Marlon the Vandellan.
0: Oh, she's gonna start it all over again. Somebody get her out of here. Electricity comes from other planets.
1: It's not that bad a solo. Four times.
0: Oh!
1: It's pretty together.
0: You can't stay here. You can stand
1: yes,
0: your
1: I
0: hand.
1: Can. I can talk to myself as well.

0: all the homeless start again. 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Lock the door. You're gonna carry on at infinite length, my dear. The Pope in the Silver Castle.
1: Hey, oh, oh, je suis là. Tchèque, à force de bouger, bouger, on mélange toutes les langues, on fait notre sauce combo des idées, on invente le style Shai Bélé, on invente la danse Shai Bélé, on invente le feeling Shai Bélé. 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Faut répondre oui, Shai Bélé.
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